There you go, Colleen. I hope you enjoyed those ones. The Ballad of Davy Crockett, Max Bygraves, Reuben James, Kenny Rogers, and Country Music, My Friend, Diane Lindsay, and Peter Simpson. Okay, it's 18 minutes past 10 now here on The Sounds of MacArthur. Tony out there at Reevesby, thank you, Tony. You would like to hear Coward of the County, Adam Harvey and Troy Cassadaly, and also For the Good Times, which is Troy Cassadaly. Both songs from the album called The Great Country Songbook, released back in 2013.

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4: Welcome back to Macarthur Country. It's 28 minutes past 10. Dave, down there at Bargo. Dave, thank you for your requests. You would like a triple play from Bobby Bear. Everybody's Talking from his album The Moon Was Blue from 2005. I Am an Island from that same album. And Yesterday When I Was Young, from The Moon Was Blue album from 2005. Bobby Bear. Thank you, Dave.

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7: And welcome back to MacArthur Country. It's 18 minutes to 11. Ronald out there at Mulgoa. Ron, thank you. You wanted to hear a song called Australia's Cooked by a band called Aussie Proud. And following that, Your Country's Been Sold by Slim Dusty.

Yes, sorry about that, Ron. I just couldn't seem to play that Australian Cooked by Aussie Proud, so sorry about that. I'll have a look at home and see what I can dig up for next week for you. But the other song there, Slim Dusty, and Your Country's Been Sold. Yes. Okay, 14 minutes to 11 now here on The Sounds of MacArthur. It's time for my special segment. Today, looking at Tamworth Golden Guitar nominees from 1995. And these are nominees who did not win a Golden Guitar that year. Got to start off with Charleville by Slim Dusty and Don Walker.

Yeah, that was T.C. Cassidy and I'll Meet You in My Dreams from an album called T.C. Cassidy from December 1993. Before that, Paul Gibbs and Heart Has Found a Home, the title track of his album from 1994. And we had Charleville by Slim Dusty and Don Walker. So I'm in playing my special segment today, the Tamworth Golden Guitar nominees from 1995, actually artists who didn't win a Golden Guitar. And one of those

Yeah, that's Brent Parlane and Jane Saunders and Love Hurts. And before that, Tracy Costa and Someone from her album Play the Game from 1993. And we had Boys from the Bush, Barry Thornton from his album Country in the 90s, The Thornton Way from 1994. It's 16 minutes past 11 now here on The Sounds of MacArthur. Well, here's one from Lindsay Butler. Of course, Lindsay Butler, the owner of LBS Studios up in Tamworth, and he's a great, great country guitarist. This track, Silver Bell, from his album, the 25th Anniversary album.

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4: And welcome back to MacArthur Country. It's 20 minutes past 11. Well, I'm in the middle of my special segment today, the Tamworth Golden Guitar nominees from 1995. These are actually artists who didn't win a Golden Guitar that year. And here's one from the Bushwhackers from their EP, Billy of Tea, from 1994. Yep, Billy of Tea, the Bushwhackers.
5: You can talk of your whiskey and talk of your beer. There's something much nicer that's waiting me here. It sits on the fire beneath the gum tree. There's nothing much nicer than a billy of tea. I rise in the morning as soon as it's light.

All around the heat waves shimmer, and the cool spring waters glimmer, and the bushland is as quiet as the grave. Then to his mares I hear him calling, as now the night is falling, and the shadows of the nighttime hide the day. And in dreams at night I see him, see his blood-red nostrils flaring, see the pride and courage burn within his eyes, fade like a ghost into the shadows, into a dark unknown tomorrow, and I pray that his flame of life will never die.

Yeah, Jimmy Little and the title track of his album from 1994, The Yorta Yorta Man. And we had the Brumbies, Brian Letton, from 1994 as a single, and also it was on his Best Of Brian Letton album from 1999. We had Billy of Tea, the Bushwhackers, from their 1994 EP of the same name. Okay, well, it's 27 minutes to 12 now here on The Sounds of MacArthur. I've got two more songs to play from my special segment today. And first up is Hot Diggity and a track from them called Catfish John. And then from Shazza Lee from her album Out of the Shadows from 1995, Let Him Down Easy.

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5: And welcome back to MacArthur Country. It's 17 minutes to 12. Just a reminder about the Campbelltown Hospital Auxiliary. They will be holding two stalls this week in the Campbelltown New Hospital building in the foyer. And there'll be a big book sale on Thursday, the 18th of June, from 8 a.m. to 2 p.m. and a cake and craft stall on Friday, the 19th of June, from 9 a.m. to 2 p.m. So all proceeds go to benefit patients and staff at Campbelltown Hospital. Now, just have a look at some of the festivals and events which are coming up very shortly. Up in Queensland at Lake Proserpine, there's the Queensland Music Trail Sundowner, July 2. Buxton in Queensland has Bushy's Country Music Festival, July 3 and 4. Airlie Beach in Queensland has the Queensland Music Trails Between the Tides, July 4. Tamworth in New South Wales has their country music festival in winter, their winter country music festival called Hats Off to Country, July 10 to 12. Eagleby in Queensland has the Lasso Country Music Festival, July 11. Mullumbimby in New South Wales has a Roots Festival, July 11 and 12. Thargaminda in Queensland has the Channel Country Muster, July 13 to 19. Boolia up in Queensland has the Camel Races, July 17 to 19. Hughenden in Queensland has the Country Music Talent Festival, July 17 to 19. Billawheeler in Queensland has Winterfest, July 23 to 25. Echuca Moama in Victoria has the Winter Blues Festival, July 23 to 26. And Camelwheel in Queensland has the Drovers Camp Festival, July 24 to 26. Just as I always say, please make sure that you check with the promoters just to make sure that the festival or event is still going ahead or hasn't been booked out for whatever reason. It's exactly 11:45 now here on the Sounds of MacArthur. Glenn Longbottom will be playing his, 50s, 60s music after the 12 o'clock news. Chris Witts from 2 till 4 this afternoon. So good afternoon's entertainment here on the Sounds of MacArthur. Well, let's get back into the music. Little Big Town, they're a US-based group. And they've released a new single called Hey There Sunshine.

Alan Jackson and George Jones, A Good Year for the Roses, from an album called The Bradley Barnes Sessions from 1994. Well, it's time for me to hit the road. Thank you very much for all the requests and the phone calls. It's always much appreciated. Hope you've enjoyed the show today. I certainly enjoy bringing it to you each Tuesday morning. So I'll be back next Monday at midday for Monday Music Madness and next Tuesday morning at 9 a.m. for MacArthur Country. So I hope you'll listen in then. Got to go out with a song from Jim Reeves from 1955 called Yonder Comes a Sucker. Yes, that's right. So until next week, it's Rob Warner saying thanks again for listening and bye for now.

0: Carl Dobkins Jr. there, My Heart is an Open Book. And before that, the Kalin Twins with When. And we had a double from Eddie Cochran. He had some wonderful music, didn't he? Here's a song for Tony. I know he's on the road at the moment, heading in towards Camden. So keep your eye on those deer out there, mate. This is David Seville with The Witch Doctor. And we'll see how you go.
1: I told the witch doctor I was in love with you. I told the witch doctor I was in love with you. And then the witch doctor, he told me what to do.

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gotta love early Beatles. That was Two Beauties. Any time at all and Ask Me Why. This is The Small Faces. And a song called Ichiku Park, followed by Lazy Sunday. And then one of my favourites from later years called Slice of Heaven from Dave Dobbin and the Herbs.

Oh, you got to love that song. I sing along with that every time. Great song. Dave Dobbin and the Herbs, Slice of Heaven. This is the Kinks, You Really Got Me. Then a quick break and a double from the Rolling Stones.

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Rolling Stones there with Carol. They had some wonderful songs in the early days. They really rocked, didn't they? And they might have done mostly covers to start with, but they did some good ones. This is another one. 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

0: Yeah, the Beatles getting towards the end of their tenure as a group. And that was Don't Let Me Down. Here's another one of the best ones from those times. And this is Get Back.
1: Rosetta. Sweet Rosetta Fat. She thought she was a cleaner. But she was a frying pan. Yeah, the picker. Picks with the fingers, going. Okay.

0: back.
1: Thanks, Mo.
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1: Oh yeah, don't let me be misunderstood, the Animals. This is Glenn Longbottom. This show's called Jukebox Blast. Hope you're enjoying the music. Sort of went through the list today and thought, I like that one, I like this one. That's mostly how I do it, so I hope you're enjoying them. This is also the Animals, the House of the Rising Sun. Then we'll have a quick break. When we come back, the Travelling Wilburys.

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bunch of gypsies, I think. That was the Travelling Wilburys, End of the Line and Handle with Care, two of my favourites from that fabulous band. Here's Van Morrison, another two of my picks, Brown Eyed Girl and the best one he ever did, I think, called Bright Side of the Road.

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Happy Jack. That was The Who. This is also The Who, and it's called I'm a Boy, and that'll be followed by Boney M. and the Rivers of Babylon.

Boney M, Rivers of Babylon. It's about time for me to get out of here. Straight after the new sport and weather at 2, we'll have Chris Witt in with Good Encounters, great music, information and interviews. The drive show after that, I'm not sure whether it's Jack or TJ today, but they'll get you home safely with some great music. 7 o'clock tonight, Car Park After Dark with Peter Zifovich, Aussie music all the way. And his subject tonight on motoring is vulnerable road users, so stick for that. Here's one. I just love this song. It's called Sing, Sing, Sing, and this is Louis Prima and his band. Thanks for listening. Talk to you Friday.

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1: This is Air News.
2: Hello there, this is Michael Lynch. Well, there have been verbal fireworks in Canberra today, with two senior MPs clashing over Labor's tax changes. Federal politics reporter Nelson Scott says the opposition has accused the government of lying to voters.
3: An inquiry into the government's tax changes will wrap up today. While some economists and housing groups have welcomed the adjustments to capital gains tax and negative

0: MacArthur.
1: Good afternoon and welcome to the program. This is Ian Shakespeare and I'm doing Good Encounters this afternoon, filling in for Chris Witch. Couldn't make it in this afternoon, so I'm filling in, trying to play some songs from the 70s, 80s and 90s, and we'll throw a couple of songs in from the 60s. A little bit of easy listening this afternoon, so please sit back, relax and enjoy.

0: Yes, I know. I said I was going to play 70s, 80s and 90s, a little bit of 60s, but what about something from 2026 there, a double play? Olivia Dean with So Easy and Nice to Each Other. Great music from today. Actually, my wife's favourite at the moment. And before that, we had out of the 70s and 80s, QED with Everywhere I Go and the Go-Betweens with Streets of Your Town. Let's take a little break. Back after that with more music more often, so don't go anywhere. You're on 100.3 FM.
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Oh, how good was that? Super High and Nika with Following the Sun. Before that, a little bit of country, Lane Brody and Over You, the song that really got it started for her. Very big in the country scene in America. And Ella Langley with Choosing Texas. Now, I never thought I would download a country music song in my life. I've downloaded that onto my playlist. That is absolutely brilliant. And I went home the other day and I said to my daughter, "You wouldn't believe it, I've downloaded a country song." And I told her the artist, she said, "Oh, I've got all her songs." How good, what a beautiful voice. I might actually have to start listening to a little bit more country. Anyway, let's keep the music going. You're on the Sounds of MacArthur.

0: Oh, you got to love Elvis, haven't you? You've just got to love Elvis. I wonder if I could do a program with nothing but Elvis, or Elvis and the Beatles. Every second song's Elvis and every second song's the Beatles. I wonder if I should do that. Might do that one night on my Saturday afternoon program. We kicked off with Billy Preston. That's the way God planned it. Sometimes called the fifth Beatle. Viola Wills, Gonna Get Along Without You Now. And, of course, Elvis Presley with Follow That Dream. We need to pay a couple of bills. We'll do that. We'll be back straight after that with a lot more music, so don't go anywhere. You're on 100.3 FM.
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0: Well, that's the first hour done and dusted, as they say in the classics. We're going to take a break for the news, the sport and the weather here on the Sounds of MacArthur. So please come back after the news. We've got some fantastic music in the next hour here on Good Encounters. Ian Shakespeare filling in for Chris Witz.
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13: This is Air News.
14: Good afternoon, this is Michael Lynch. Australia's end of financial year spending is forecast to grow by just under 2% this year, well below inflation. But research shows that total spending on the sales is still expected to reach about $10.7 billion. Fleur Brown from the Australian Retail Council says it's obvious that people are remaining pretty cautious.
15: Interest rate increases, overall cost pressures. Retail businesses are also under a lot of cost pressure at the moment. That is leading to quite a cautious environment.
14: Well, despite much speculation yesterday, Victoria's Premier Jacinta Allen has not faced a challenge to her leadership today, and in fact says that she will absolutely lead Labor to November's state election. More on that from Stephanie Wacklewich.
16: Leaving Labor's last caucus meeting before the midwinter break, Jacinta Allen insists she will be leading Labor to the next election.

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Then I start hearing little sounds become so magnified here in the quiet. The kitchen phone that rings, and when you answer quickly, speaking in a whisper, I'm left to wonder why. I've got a lonely feeling that I'm hearing the sounds of goodbye. The sounds of goodbye.

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I've got a lonely feeling that I'm hearing.

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A roaring motor in the street, a stranger's cutting voice, then the

0: What a great way to kick off the hour. Four tracks, back to back. Peterson Lee, welcome home. Kenny Rogers, You Are So Beautiful. A song I accidentally found. It was on the B-side to one of his songs with Dolly Parton. And I used to be a mobile DJ back in the day. And I needed something for a wedding dance. And I just took a chance out of the blue. And it was absolutely brilliant. And even the bride came up to me after and said, "Well, what a lovely song." So I always love playing that song. Kamal, Sounds of Goodbye. And we finished it off with Dean Martin, Chapel in the Moonlight. Let's take a little break. Back after that with more music more often. You're on 100.3 FM.
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Three of my favourite songs from the 60s and the 70s there. Johnny Rivers with Poor Side of Town. That was his biggest hit in the USA. It got to number one, his only number one. Didn't chart very well in Australia, but it's a song that I really, really enjoy playing. His biggest song here in Australia, of course, was Summer Rain. We then had Manfred Mann with Come Tomorrow and Mark Lindsay with Miss America. And, of course, Mark Lindsay was the original lead singer with Paul Revere and the Raiders. Back to the music. You're on 100.3 FM.

0: One of the best from Roy Orbison, and one of his very early ones, Blue Angel. We had Orleans before that, was Still One. That was used by Channel 9 for many years as a station promo. And, of course, Midnight Oil. Peter Garrett didn't do any singing on that one. It was a song about Wedding Cake Island. A little bit different to his political songs. Isn't it funny? His politics a bit different to mine. But I love his music. Let's take a little break for the sponsors. Back after that with a lot more music. You're on 100.3 FM. 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

time is actually flying at the moment. We're going right through till 4 o'clock. At 4 o'clock, you've got TJ coming in on drive, so don't go anywhere. You're up to date with all the traffic, the news, the sport, the weather, and some great music. In that group of songs, we kicked off with an instrumental from The Shadows, the theme from Young Lovers out of the 60s, The Turtles again out of the 60s, It Ain't Me, Babe, a cover of the Bob Dylan song. Of course, the song was written by Bob Dylan, absolutely crucified the song in singing it, but The Turtles got hold of it and made it a huge hit. And Darryl Braithwaite with The Horses, one of those songs that I've always said that he only has to start that off and the crowd takes over. It's quite an interesting sight to see, a beautiful song, Darryl Braithwaite with The Horses. Let's move the music right along. You're on 100.3 FM.

0: FIFA World Cup, New Zealand's All Whites have drawn their match with Iran in Los Angeles 2-2. 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
2: And on your Tuesday afternoon around the MacArthur, we are currently sitting on 20 degrees. Then get to the lows of 7 overnight tonight. A mostly cloudy Wednesday and to 23 degrees and into your Thursday at the moment. We are predicting to have a cloudy day also and the highs of 22 degrees.
3: Keeping MacArthur going. It's the Sounds of the MacArthur Update. Traffic update.
2: Sydney's roads at the moment. Is it telling us? If you live in Campbelltown at the moment by Narellan Road, it's a little bit busy. It's also busy between Padstow and Heathcote Road on the M5. The Hume Highway around Campbelltown, St Andrews, near Narellan Road also is all looking okay. So you do have a smooth run on Narellan Road, on the Hume Highway, I should say. Yes, my mouse is wanting a copper to do the right thing at the moment. Come on. And there's no major traffic incidents to report for you this afternoon.
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0: There's the County Crows and Vanessa Carlton, and that song called Big Yellow Taxi, the old Joni Mitchell song. Not a bad cover version done by the County Crows. You are listening to The Sounds of MacArthur. Big thanks to Shaky for the last 2 hours here at The Sounds of MacArthur. We've got Lee and Ryans and Alicia Rome on your radio next on your Tuesday afternoon. This is The Sounds of MacArthur.
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There we go with the sound to Britney Spears and that song called Autumn Goodbye. That was actually a B-side song. And the A-side of that song was the very popular song called Baby One More Time from Britney. But when you flipped it to the B-side, you heard that one called Autumn Goodbye. Here's Lee and Ryan, sound to MacArthur.

0: You are listening to The Sounds of MacArthur with The Sounds of Roxette. And that song from Roxette called Joyride. Who remembers that one? Yeah, you gotta love the whistling at the end, don't you? TJ on your radio until 7. The Campbelltown Hospital Auxiliary is holding a book sale on Thursday from 8 a.m. until 2 p.m. in the main foyer of the new hospital building. The tables will be filled with a variety of books, starting from $2 each for novels and $1 each for the children's titles. Why not come down, browse for a winter read? All proceeds go to the benefit and the patients and the staff of the Campbelltown Hospital. And they do a fantastic job, the Campbelltown Hospital Auxiliary people.
1: Keeping MacArthur going, it's the Sounds of MacArthur Update. Traffic update.
0: There has been reports of an accident on Currajong Hills near Bills Liner Road due to a B-double, and the traffic is affected in both directions over there, and that's Currajong Hills on Bills Liner Road, accident involving a B-double there. Greystanes, M4 Motorway, just past Greystanes Road, there's a two-vehicle accident and westbound traffic is affected over there. Renwick, approaching Allison Road, there's a car and motorcycle accident which has just been cleared. Southbound traffic is affected over there, and Park Street at Penrith, car and motorcycle and the right-hand turn lane is currently affected over there. Entering MacArthur via Narellan Road at the moment, it's looking a little slow at the moment. Leaving though, it's pretty much the same scenario, nice and slow. Currently sitting on the temperature outside of 19 degrees and getting into the lows of 7 overnight tonight. 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

Huey Lewis in the news, and it's hip to be square right here on the Sounds of MacArthur. Pete TJ on your radio until 7 this evening. If you'd like to make a request, 4625-2768 is the number to call. If you've got that song that you wouldn't mind hearing, let us know and we can do our best to get it on the radio for you. Or you can talk to us socially. Yeah, we're there on Facebook, floated around, and also on Instagram as well. Sounds of MacArthur's the place to go. Here's Phil Collins, Easy Lover.

0: various platforms, including TikTok, Snapchat and Instagram, with the regulations intended to be in place early next year. The Prime Minister has yet to release a full list of platforms affected, but said YouTube, Facebook and X would also be included. The government said over 16s may have to verify their ages to continue using social media platforms. Tech companies Meta, Snapchat and YouTube are warning a blanket ban will move children into a more unsafe online environment. However, in a recent survey here, 90% of parents supported a ban.
1: Air health news, and a study of more than 85,000 people has found hundreds of genes which play a role in developing moles and melanoma. A third of melanomas develop from moles, with genetic factors determining how many moles a person grows. QIMR Berghofer Associate Professor Matthew Law says the research could lead to new ways of preventing and treating the deadly skin cancer.
2: As much as I'm interested in the understanding the genetic reasons why you get melanoma, the most important thing people can do is manage their risks. So manage their sun exposure, use sun protective behaviours and use sunscreen.
1: This is Air News. Geelong coach Chris Scott says Jeremy Cameron is a certain starter for Thursday night's blockbuster against Fremantle.
3: He's had a little bit of hip irritation. His movement's still pretty good. I mean, there's been some commentary around his arm as well. That comes and goes a little bit, but he's very confident that that's not an issue for him. And we tend to be very, very conservative with these things.
1: Tom Stewart is still working his way through concussion protocols. Ahead of State of Origin 2, the Blues have addressed their sleepy starts in recent games. Laurie Daly's men have trailed Queensland by a combined 66-12 in the past three first halves. Captain Isaiah Yeo says it'll be a focus at the MCG.
4: You don't want to be putting yourself on the back foot and chasing field position early like we have, particularly in that first game. So, yeah, we understand we need to be better. But, yeah, no, I certainly want us to play with the freedom as well and not be tightened by it.
1: And for the first time in 68 years, all four matches played on one day in the FIFA World Cup were draws. New Zealand was twice pegged back by Iran in a two-all draw, with Elijah Just becoming the first all-whites player to score more than once in the World Cup finals. Also in Group G, Belgium had to come from behind to draw 1-1 with Egypt. Cape Verde stunned one of the tournament favourites, Spain, as the sides played out a goalless draw in Group H, while Saudi Arabia held Uruguay to a 1-1 draw in the same group. Australian Independent Radio News.
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6: And the weather on this Tuesday afternoon. Let's have a look for you. It is anchored to the low of 7 overnight tonight. Not bad. If you like the coolness, you're going to like tonight's forecast, aren't you? If not, well, go and raid your cupboard and get some blankets. Tomorrow, mostly cloudy, 23 degrees. Thursday, mostly cloudy, 22 degrees. Currently sitting on 17 degrees inside the MacArthur as we go to where this afternoon. Park Street over there at Penrith, there is a current motorcycle accident. Lane number one northbound is currently affected over there. Leaving the MacArthur via Narellan Road, it's looking a little bit busy this afternoon. Driving in though, it's looking pretty good. Between Padstow and Hickoff Road, looking rather busy. And on the Hume Highway itself, looking okay at the moment. And into Liverpool via Cumberland Highway, it's slow. Just before you get to the set of lights where you get the option to go left towards Osborne. Yeah, towards Oran, not Oran Park, Warwick Farm. And road into Liverpool. Oh boy, what was I thinking about? Never mind. Anything to report out there on our roads? 4625 2768 is the number.
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7: Today's best music mix with TJ on the Sounds of MacArthur. Sounds of MacArthur.

There's Madonna, and she's into the groove here at the Sounds of Macarthur. At least someone's grooving along to the music. TJ on your radio until 7. After 7 tonight, we do have some Aussie music with Zippo coming your particular way with the Car Park After Dark and all the motoring tips, tricks, reviews you can possibly ask for coming on your radio after 7 tonight right here at the Sounds of Macarthur.

bomb, ba bomb, ba bomb, bomb. And my honey, ram-a-lama ding dong, forever. And when I say dip, dip, dip, dip, you know I mean it from the bottom of my boogie.

0: There we go, with Barry Mann out of 1961. And that song called Who Bought the Bomb. You are listening to the Sounds of MacArthur on your Tuesday afternoon. It is 5:24 already. Wow, how the time flies when you're playing good music on the radio.
1: Keeping MacArthur going. It's the Sounds of MacArthur update. Traffic update.
0: Looking at leaving the MacArthur via, where are we? Narellan Road's looking okay at the moment. Between Padstow and Hickok Road on the M5's looking pretty good at this point in time. That car and motorcycle accident is still affecting lane number one northbound near Park Street in over there in Penrith. Also, Sydney College Street. Approaching Park Street, there is another car and motorcycle accident which has occurred. Boy, lane 1 and 2 southbound is currently affected down there, and also northbound lane number 1, so do take it easy. And if you're approaching the Horsley Park, Walgrove Road, southbound traffic is affected over there, so watch out for that. We'll get some more music on the radio on the other side of this with September and Sophie Ella Baxter right here at the Sounds of MacArthur.
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Naughty by Nature there, and that song called Holiday. You are listening to the Sounds of Macapa. TJ's my name here till 7 this evening. After 7, we do have the delightful sounds of Ziffo and the car park after dark. And tonight, Ziffo has got the Aussie stuff. Yes, so he's raided the Aussie collection here at the radio station, and he's not going to give it back until after his show tonight because he wants to play it all on his radio tonight. And that's what you're going to get tonight from 7, Aussie all the way, with all the latest motoring tricks, tips, and everything you can possibly want to know about a motor. You're going to hear it tonight with Ziffo from 7 right here on the Sounds of Macapa. He's Nelly Furtado. When's the last time we played Nelly Furtado on the radio? It's been a while. This is the Sounds of Macapa.

0: is Passion Fruit and the Ring a Ding Ding Dong song. Boy, imagine saying that with a mouthful of food. If you're out and about on the roads at this point in time, Camden Valley Way is, oh, that looks like moderate traffic conditions there. Where's that? It's on Camden Valley Way in Lepperton at the moment, and speeds through there is 28 kilometres. It has dropped down to, was 38 not long ago, but now it's 28. There you go. Closer towards the crossroads at the moment. It's also heavy around Edmondson Park and also Benira Road, so watch out for that particular one. Cruising down the M5, you do have a good run at the moment. The opposite direction, well, that's a different story at this point in time until you go past East Cove Road. But then as you go past East Cove Road into the Moorbank Avenue and the rest of the way into Campbelltown, it's looking pretty good. Do have a good run. Busy up towards Cabramatta Road and into Liverpool at the moment. So there you go. Fantastic stuff. We are playing That Word. Yep, That Word. L-O-V-E from the Rock Elements. Next here at The Sounds of MacArthur.
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0: While that car was returned shortly after being taken, it would have been a traumatic experience for the mother.
1: Our response was immediate. QAS were also called immediately as a precaution. Thankfully, there were no injuries. It was really a precautionary examination, but it would have been a very traumatic impact for that lady.
0: The process of reopening the Strait of Hormuz to pre-war traffic levels could be quite messy, according to a foreign policy expert. The shipping route is expected to be fully open by Friday when US and Iran negotiators meet in Geneva for a formal peace deal signing ceremony. The International Maritime Organization says the removal of mines is the first step to making the waterway safe for transit, and foreign policy expert Nega Anga says the shipping industry is taking a cautious approach.
2: Obviously, the insurance companies need assurances that these boats will be secure, and obviously there needs to be some sort of proof of passage that takes place.
0: And in business news, craft giant Lincraft will close all of its 60 stores across Australia and New Zealand after more than 80 years in business. Management blames the decision on rising operating costs and tough retail conditions. The shops will shut down progressively, but the company will continue to sell online. Finally, to the Australian share market, the All Ords has closed up 3 points at 91.31. One Australian dollar is buying 70.54 US cents. This is AIR News. Queensland are keeping coy over how they'll use Kalyn Ponga and Reece Walsh in State of Origin 2. Billy Slater has named Walsh on an extended bench with Ponga retained at fullback. Maroon skipper Cameron Munster says they offer different threats.
3: Kalyn's probably that more of that bigger body, can definitely handle the middle. Reece could probably handle the middle, but at the end of the day, he probably doesn't make a whole heap of tackles in the front line. So there's obviously ways around those sort of things, and you can inject him in certain plays or certain ways of getting into the game. But who knows? I'm sure Bill and the coaching staff have got a plan.
0: Meanwhile, Blues coach Laurie Daly has sprung a surprise. He says reserve back Ethan Strange will play in the forwards when he comes off the bench. AFL and Stephen King is expecting a finals-like atmosphere when Melbourne faces Adelaide on Saturday. The Demons have ruled out Harrison Petty following a hamstring strain against Essendon. The Melbourne coach says it'll be a good test.
4: Adelaide Oval against the Crows, they've hit really good form. They've got their best players back in the team playing extraordinary football. So I'm just looking forward to the opportunity to play a great team away. And it will be like a finals-like atmosphere for us. It's a great opportunity to test ourselves against a team that's really strong in the contest. Their pressure game's elite.
0: And Supercars Championship leader Brock Feeney has returned to his happy hunting ground for this week's Darwin Triple Crown. Feeney's won the past five races in the top end. Australian Independent Radio News.
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6: Yeah, tonight it is going to get to the lows of, what is it going to get to? 7 degrees, I think it was. Yeah, 7 degrees. Mostly cloudy, 23 degrees on your Wednesday. And currently inside the MacArthur, we are sitting on 17 degrees out and about on Sydney's roads at the moment. Clyde, the Enfield Motorway, Apache James's Drive. There is a breakdown car. Lane number 3 westbound is currently affected over there. Windsor Road at Castle Hill, there is a car and pedestrian accident. And the road is closing in northbound direction over there, leaving the MacArthur via Narellan Road. Let's have a look for you. All the way back up to the top there. Yep, it's looking pretty good in both directions, in and out of the MacArthur. Fantastic stuff. If you like your Elvis, it is time to turn up the radio.
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7: 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Sounds of MacArthur.

up, boys, and go west on your Tuesday evening. This is the Sounds of MacArthur. We have got you Entrance doing that old Bee Gees hit called Staying Alive. Slightly different version, but they do a good job, Entrance. Don't mind it at all. Wham's on your radio, the Go-Go's, and also a request for Bon Jovi. In the meantime, here's the Venga Boys at the Sounds of MacArthur.

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0: There we go. The OBG hit done by Entrance, Stand Alive. You are listening to the Sounds of McCuff on your radio. Next, we've got just some good music, so don't touch your style.
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lips, and our lips are sealed here at the Sounds of MacArthur. Let's get some Bon Jovi on the radio, and this is called Wild in the Streets. You are listening to the Sounds of MacArthur, teacher till 7.

Gospel, Reign Over Me. You are listening to the Sounds of MacArthur. Sifa on your radio after 7, playing you some Aussie stuff with the Car Park After Dark and all the latest mojo and tips, tricks and reviews that you possibly need to know. But in the meantime, here's the Pussycat Dolls and a song called Buttons at the Sounds of MacArthur.

from Freaks on The Sounds of a Car Park. It is that time of day where I've got to love you and leave you. The Car Park After Dark with Sifa on your radio after the 7 o'clock news. I'll speak tomorrow from 4 right here at The Sounds of a Car Park. Have a good night. Bye-bye.

0: 20 moles a person grows. QIMR Burghofer Associate Professor Matthew Law says the research could lead to new ways of preventing and treating the deadly skin cancer.
1: As much as I'm interested in understanding the genetic reasons why you get melanoma, the most important thing people can do is manage their risks. So manage their sun exposure, use sun protective behaviours and use sunscreen.
0: This is AIR News. Geelong coach Chris Scott says Jeremy Cameron is a certain starter for Thursday night's blockbuster against Fremantle.
2: He's had a little bit of hip irritation. His movement's still pretty good. I mean, there's been some commentary around his arm as well. That comes and goes a little bit, but he's very confident that that's not an issue for him. And we tend to be very, very conservative with these things.
0: Tom Stewart is still working his way through concussion protocols. Ahead of State of Origin 2, the Blues have addressed their sleepy starts in recent games. Laurie Daly's men have trailed Queensland by a combined 66-12 in the past three first halves. Captain Isaiah Yeo says it'll be a focus at the MCG.
3: You don't want to be putting yourself on the back foot and chasing field position early like we have, particularly in that first game. So, yeah, we understand we need to be better. But, yeah, no, I certainly want us to play with the freedom as well and not be tightened by it.
0: And for the first time in 68 years, all four matches played on one day in the FIFA World Cup were draws. New Zealand was twice pegged back by Iran in a 2-2 draw, with Elijah Just becoming the first all-whites player to score more than once in the World Cup finals. Also in Group G, Belgium had to come from behind to draw 1-1 with Egypt. Cape Verde stunned one of the tournament favourites, Spain, as the sides played out a goalless draw in Group H, while Saudi Arabia held Uruguay to a 1-1 draw in the same group. Australian Independent Radio News.
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5: And a very good evening, MacArthur. Thank you for joining me on this Tuesday evening. 12 degrees around the listening area at the moment, and the weather radar is showing a little bit of shower activity as well. So please, if you are on the roads, you know what to do. Drive to the conditions, make sure that your lights are on so that you can see and be seen, and take it easy on those wet roads. Tomorrow, Wednesday, is going to be a mostly cloudy day with a high of 23 degrees after an overnight low of 9. Very, very slight chance of any shower activity, and the winds are going to be very, very quiet as well, very still, very calm. So a pretty good day forecast for tomorrow. Thursday, mostly cloudy, 22 degrees, and Friday, mostly cloudy. The weekend weather's looking pretty reasonable at this point, but obviously we will tell you more about it as we get closer to the weekend. What a glorious day around the MacArthur region today. I had the privilege of working outdoors most of the day. It was absolutely gorgeous. Blue skies, light winds, a gorgeous winter's day. If this is what winter's all about, please bring it on. Anyway, let's get stuck into the show, and here we go with this.
6: Serving Sydney's southwest, the sounds of MacArthur.

And it's another very good evening, MacArthur. Welcome to the show. Thank you for joining me on this Tuesday evening, the 16th of June. My name is Peter Zifovich, or Ziffo, and it's time for me to present the next instalment of the Car Park After Dark with Ziffo, right here on the sounds of MacArthur. 100.3 FM is our frequency, and 2MCR we were known as back in the day. We've been on air in the region since the year 1989. As always in the Car Park tonight, we are going to kick some tyres and peek under the bonnet of the automotive industry with some motoring and motorsport news and views, including some driving and maintenance tips, along with some sensational music. Now, the song I've just opened with was a bit of a clue as to the musical theme for tonight. The musical theme is Aussie All The Way. It's a playlist of Australian artists on the back of the Socceroos' amazing win over Turkey in their Group D opener in Vancouver in the World Cup in Canada. Yeah, very much looking forward to the rest of that particular show. The motoring tip tonight looks at not pedestrian safety, as I've got written here, but vulnerable peoples, vulnerable road users, if you like. Pedestrians are one of those people, but there are other vulnerable road users that we need to be mindful of, and we'll be looking at that when we get to the motoring tip segment of the show. A big shout out to various people. Firstly, TJ, who does a wonderful job of drive here on the sounds of MacArthur, and this week, TJ, I didn't take a hacksaw to the system. I left everything alone and everything went along smoothly. But thank you for the segue and the introduction to my show. I really do appreciate it. But also some very significant people in my life. In no particular order, my Australian grandchildren, Alex and Nico. Now, Alex is 14 and he's got a lunch on the lawn, I believe, at his school tomorrow afternoon, so we'll be there for that. And then young Nico has swimming lessons in the afternoon, so it's called Dada Day for those of you that don't know the show. And every Wednesday I pick the boys up from school and we go swimming and whatnot. My English grandchildren, Grace and Henry, we see them not every afternoon, but most afternoons we see them because it coincides to their school drop-off time, and we have a little bit of a chat, a little bit of a FaceTime, and then occasionally over the weekend. And they both tried out for football, as they call it over there, or soccer as we know it here. They both tried out for some football at a local village. In fact, it's the most haunted village in England, at Pluckley. They tried out for the junior football teams over there. I haven't heard how they went, but I saw their rehearsal. It looked pretty good. Also, I want to shout out to my lovely daughter, Kate, and her new friend, Paula, who may be tuning in tonight. They tuned in last week and they had some requests, so hopefully, Kate and Paula, you are tuned in again this evening. And it's Aussie All The Way, so please fire in those requests when we get the request lines open. And also, the latest member of the team here at the Sounds of MacArthur, young Rob Greenup, and his lovely daughter, Charlotte, who I'm dying to meet. She sounds like a gem. She's only 5 and she sounds like a whole ball of fun. So hopefully Rob and Charlotte are tuned in this evening and enjoy my show. Now, Rob's on tomorrow evening in this time slot, 7 till 10, and he does a wonderful show. It's Evening Insights with Rob Greenup, and it's a very enlightening show, and the music is great as well. So welcome aboard, young Rob. Who else can I talk about some loyal friends of the show, young Bob and Colleen. I can't forget them. They support me every week with requests and motoring events, and I really do appreciate their company every Tuesday evening. Also Jeff, Wayne, and of course my son the Almanac, Jono, who I must get back in the studio. It's been a while since he's been in, and I might give him a shake and get him back in the studio. And also I've got some special shout outs this evening as well. A young lady I met through the week, a very impressive young lady, actually. She's very, very driven, self-motivated, and she owns a coffee van called Deja Brew. And I said to her, I said, I've seen this van around. She said, yes, the van itself and the business has been around for quite some time around the MacArthur region, but she only took it over back in October last year, I think she said. But she was at the school I work at last week. She was there 2 days, actually, and I managed to purchase a hot chocolate from her. Lovely. But what was impressive about the young lady was that she said she starts at 4:30 at the dairy and she uses only local milk and local coffee, which is ground in Ingleburn apparently, and local produce. She's at the dairy
early 4:30 of a morning, and then she rattled off the number of businesses that she visits throughout the day, and she was with us until 9 o'clock at the primary school, and then she went off to her other businesses. And I was just super impressed with a young person who's extremely motivated, running her own business. Now, she's a qualified barista and worked in several of the cafe places around Camden that she mentioned I knew, and so she's quite experienced and a great young lady. So Emma, if you're listening, thank you very much for chatting to me and putting up with me, and I look forward to catching up with you at some of the local events around the MacArthur region in the near future. What else have I got here? Another special shout out to a very nice group of blokes. In fact, my brothers. Last weekend, and this show has been really cobbled together tonight. I've had only a few minutes to cobble it together because I've been either away camping with my brothers, as I'll tell you about in a moment, or I've been working. And I'm working 4 days this week, which is unusual for a retired bloke, but I do enjoy it. Last weekend, Friday, I headed up to a place called Woko National Park up in the upper Hunter region, above Gloucester, actually. It's about 40 minutes north of Gloucester up towards Nowndock. And it's an absolutely gorgeous part of the world, right on the Manning River. And we try to get away once a year. We haven't been able to do it for various medical reasons and flooding reasons and all sorts of reasons. We haven't done it for a few years, but we did get together over the weekend at the Ziffo Brothers camping up at Woko. So my brother Robert, my brother David, and our nephews come along. David's son Aaron and my sister's son Miles joined us as well for the camp. And it's absolutely great just to get away and catch up with these guys. No phone reception where we were, so there was no screens, and we can just sit around the campfire and swap stories, and it was really nice. The weather was kind to us, and it's an absolutely beautiful part of the world. So excuse me if I'm not quite as organised as I should be tonight, but because of camping and work, I've been rather busy, which is a good way to be. As I mentioned, the musical theme for tonight is Aussie All The Way, a celebration of Australian musical talent, and there is so much of it to celebrate. You can simply crank up the volume and enjoy the great music on offer tonight, or better still, get involved by calling me here in the studio on 46252768 to request your favourite Aussie track. Alternatively, you can leave your requests on the Sounds of MacArthur or Car Park Facebook pages. Now, last week I had some technical issues with the phone system. It appears to be working okay tonight, but just give me a little bit of a chance. Wait till sort of after 7:30 before you fire in those requests, please, because I've got a few ducks to line up here in the studio before we get too involved. And if you do ring, please allow the phone to ring for as long as possible, because the screen above my head illuminates yellow. We don't get a ringing sound or anything like that, just a flashing yellow light. And I'm renowned for missing it, so please be gentle and bear with me. Now, I opened the show with a track from a legendary Australian band, Men at Work. Down Under was the track. It was number one on the Australian charts back in 1981 from their debut studio album, which was called Business As Usual. And I thought it's probably one of the better ways to start an Aussie All The Way show is to use Men at Work and their classic track Down Under. Now, coming up next, I've got some great advice from the Masters Apprentices all the way from 1970, and the Masters Apprentices are advising you to turn up the radio. You are listening to Ziffo on the Sounds of MacArthur, and you're in the car park after dark on

0: Beats there with a little track called Good Times. Only made number 22 on the Australian charts back in 1968 from their album Virgil. But it's been covered by every man and his dog, including Jimmy Barnes, In Excess. Quite a number of people have covered that particular track and done it quite well. Masters Apprentices kicked off that bracket with some advice. Turn up your radio because it is going to be a great night of Aussie music right through until 10 o'clock tonight. 25 minutes past the hour of 7 o'clock is the time, and it's time for me to take a very small break to acknowledge some of our loyal sponsors here on the Sounds of MacArthur. Coming up immediately after that, I've already had a plethora of requests. There's a word, which is great. First of all, from Victoria, from Mildura, I think Sin is at the moment. Young Sin Brewer has requested a little track from Aussie Crawl, Oh No, Not You Again. And young Bob from Picnic Point chimed in, and he's requested an Aussie track, Aussie Crawl track as well. He wants Errol and also Mondo Rock, Come Said the Boy. Excellent request, guys. All Aussie tracks. Thank you very much. They'll be coming up immediately after this announcement.
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0: Well, Mondo Rock there, Come Said the Boy, and prior to that we heard from Australian Crawl Errol and Australian Crawl Oh No Not You Again. All requests, first of all, Sin from Down on the Border requested Oh No Not You Again, and Bob requested Errol and Come Said the Boy. His lovely partner Colleen has just requested a track from The Radiators, which will be coming up very shortly. Colleen, thank you for that request. And the Almanac's chimed in. You've been working me to death, you guys, tonight. The Almanac's chimed in with a couple of requests. He wants to hear that cover of Good Times by INXS and Jimmy Barnes, which will be coming up very shortly. And also he's requested a track from LRB Little River Band, Come On Down on the Border, which more appropriate for Sin, actually, because that's where she is, down on the border at the moment. Those tracks will be coming up very, very shortly. But right now the run sheet, as always, is tapping me on the shoulder saying, Zeffo, it's time for you to take a very small break, mate, to acknowledge some of our very loyal sponsors here on the Sounds of MacArthur. Immediately after that, we've got INXS and Jimmy Barnes with Good Times. You are listening to the Sounds of MacArthur, and you're in the car park after dark with Zeffo on this rather beautiful Tuesday evening. And as Colleen said, what lovely weather we've been having lately. Yes, I agree, Colleen. It has been beautiful. Certainly today was.
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0: Yeah, a little river band there with Down on the Border, requested by the Almanac and my son Jonathan. And prior to that, we heard INXS and Jimmy Barnes with Good Times. So Michael Hutchins, frontman for INXS. I saw he and Jimmy Barnes do this track live on a CD, DVD called Australian Made, I think it was, back in the day. And I was quite impressed by how Michael Hutchins basically out front man Jimmy Barnes. I was surprised because Jimmy's a great front man, and to see Michael Hutchins on stage with Jimmy, out sing Jimmy, I was mightily impressed, I've got to say. Sad loss to the Australian music industry, of course. Taking nothing away from Jimmy, because he's an incredible front man in his own right, but I do, it stuck in my mind, I was mightily impressed with the Michael Hutchins performance in that particular on that particular DVD. And LRB, Little River Band there with Down on the Border. And did I detect a little bit of John Farnham's voice in there, because he was with LRB for a while, if memory serves correctly. I've got time for one more request, and you guys have flooded me with requests tonight, and that's sensational. That's exactly what I want. I want to get your music on the airwaves. I think probably it's a great theme, a great topic, Aussie music. I've got time for one more request before I need to do the motoring tip segment of the show. And that request goes out to the lovely Colleen, who's requested a track from the Radiators called Give Me Head. And she said it reminds her of when she saw them live. I'll just call up the message so I don't misquote her. She said, good evening. What beautiful weather we've been having. Yep. I hope you've been out enjoying yourself. Well, I have, Colleen. I've been out camping with my brothers last weekend up at a beautiful place called Woko National Park up the other side of Gloucester, where we lived as children actually for 7 years. And I ventured down and did park run in Gloucester. It was only 40 minutes from the camp, so I ducked into Gloucester and did park run on Saturday morning, and that was great as well. But she, getting back to Colleen, she remembers seeing the Radiators live perform this particular track at the Bondi Seals way back in the day. So this one goes out to you, Colleen, and immediately after this we will do the motoring tips segment of the show. Here's the Radiators with Give Me Head.
1: Give me head, baby. Give me head like you did just last night.

0: Yeah, the radiator's there. Give me head. And that one goes out to the lovely Colleen at Picnic Point. While all of that was going on, the phone rang and I managed to see it and I answered it. A nice bloke from Picton, Young Cushy, has requested a couple of tracks and I'll get those on in the second hour of the show. But right now it's time for me to do the motoring tips segment of the show, and tonight's motoring tips is all about vulnerable road users. Pedestrians obviously fall into that category. Scroll. I've been doing all sorts of things. You guys have been keeping me very busy tonight, which is not a bad thing. Now, last week we spoke about road safety education and we looked at driver distraction that was aimed particularly at younger drivers. But tonight, as I say, I want to take a look at vulnerable road users, pedestrians and cyclists in particular, and the role that we as motorists can play in ensuring their safety. Now, there's a wealth of information on this topic freely available on the Transport for New South Wales.gov.au website. And if you want to know more other than what I tell you this evening, log on to that website, please, transportnewsouthwales.gov.au, and there's a wealth of information about this particular topic. Now, everybody is a pedestrian at some point in their day, whether walking to work, taking the kids to school, or heading to the shops. We all complete journeys on foot. As our population grows, our cities and precincts become denser, causing pedestrians to fight for space. Unfortunately, pedestrians are one of the most vulnerable road users due to the lack of protection and the inability of the human body to withstand forces when they're hit by a moving object. Pedestrian trauma accounts for around 17% of all deaths in New South Wales and 9% of serious injuries. Since 2014, there has been a growing number of pedestrian fatalities across the state, which is concerning, obviously, to all concerned. Pedestrian deaths in Australia reached 197 in 2025, making the highest annual toll for vulnerable road users since 2007. So that's not good news across the whole country. Cyclist deaths jumped from 34 in 2023 to 38 in 2024, with 11.8% increase. And I think it's just a fact of the increasing use of push bikes, which is a good thing, and I'm a cyclist myself, having to share the road with motorists. And just remember, a metre matters, and that metre is only up to, I think it's about 60 or 80 kilometres. Above that, you've got to give cyclists even more room than that, a metre and a half, I think. And as a cyclist myself, I'm always very mindful of keeping well away from the edge of the road, and giving motorists a fair chance as well, because we do have to share the roads. I think the roads have got a bit to answer to as well. The verge on the road is really quite rough, and as cyclists we quite often have to get onto the road proper to avoid all the potholes and all the rubbish on the edges of the road. So I think the roads play a role in this as well, but basically we need to start looking out for one another on the road, whether we're in a car or on a push bike or whether we're walking. One of the things that I'm trying to encourage my grandchildren to do, and I work for them every Wednesday, as regular listeners will know, is when we're crossing the road, I insist that they look for themselves, not just blindly follow me across the road. And this applies particularly as they get older and they start hanging out with their mates. Don't just blindly follow a crowd across the road. Always look for yourself before you venture onto the roadway. It's a lesson I taught my children, and I'm trying to educate my grandchildren in the same manner. Traditionally, our most at-risk pedestrians are children, the elderly, and those under the influence of alcohol or drugs. However, distracted walking is now a growing phenomenon. People are increasingly walking along enthralled by their mobile phones and are oblivious to their surroundings. And that's it's actually got a name. It's called SMOMBY. SMOMBY, it's a noun. You can look it up. It's a person walking around unaware of his or her surroundings, entirely absorbed by their smartphone or their device. Now, it's not just smartphones. A fellow I know was killed. Sorry, not killed. He killed a pedestrian, and this is long before mobile phones, and that guy had a Walkman plugged in, and he just stepped on the road in front of this guy. Was an earth mover, and he was driving his truck, and this young fellow just stepped onto the road completely oblivious to his surroundings because of his Walkman or Discman or whatever it was back in the day. So long before mobile phones, this was a phenomenon, and as motorists we need to be aware that not all pedestrians are aware of their surroundings, and we need to drive accordingly. Now, safety advice for drivers, I mean, it's all obvious stuff really. Slow down on roads where there are likely to be lots of pedestrians or cyclists, especially near schools, shopping centres, near hotels. There are likely to be pedestrians who maybe have been drinking. Be aware that pedestrians are hard to see at night in poor weather. And as a pedestrian, you need to be conscious of that. Don't wear dark clothing of a night. Even driving into the studio tonight, there was a fellow getting into his car from the roadway, and he was in very dark clothing, and he was quite difficult to see. So, you know, we've all got a role to play in this. As a pedestrian, you need to make yourself more aware. And this is something I say to motorists. You need to be obvious on the road, obvious to other road users as to your intentions, whether you're turning or what you're doing. And as a pedestrian, the same rules apply. You've got to be obvious to other road users. You've got to give everyone a fighting chance. Don't assume that a pedestrian has seen you and will wait for you to go past. And be mindful that vulnerable pedestrians may need extra time to cross. Children can be difficult to see and may act unpredictably. And I'm always very conscious around school zones, which is why we've got the 40K limits around school zones now. Depending on where you're driving, there are things called shared zones, which have speed limits of as low as 10 kilometres per hour, 40 kilometres per hour, high pedestrian activity areas in some places. And I believe in South Australia, it's 25 kilometres per hour in those high pedestrian activity areas. But in New South Wales, it's 40 kilometres per hour. So basically, watch the speed limits and just look out for one another on the roads, please. We want to minimise the road trauma as much as possible. Well, that's been motoring tips from Zifo here in the car park. I will do the fuel prices in just a second because they really have come down, but I'll put on the 8 o'clock stuff because it is 2 minutes past the hour of 8 o'clock, and immediately after that I will do the fuel prices before we get into the second hour of the show.
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0: Yeah, that's us. And welcome to the second hour of tonight's show. 3 minutes past the hour of 8 o'clock is the time. Sounds of MacArthur.

version of this track, because the full length track does go on for about 8 minutes, I think. This is a radio edited version of Russell Morris's The Real Thing from 1968, if I'm not mistaken. Well, I just call up my I've got too many screens open here. 1969, there you go. It was number one on the Australian charts back in 1969. So here's Russell Morris with The Real Thing.

0: Yeah, Russell Morris there, The Real Thing from 1969. As I say, the radio edited version of that particular track. A couple of requests now coming up from Picton. Young Cushy has requested this particular track from Heroes called The Star and the Slaughter. So I'll get that on. I'm still trying to find your other one, mate. Bear with me. I'll see what I can do. But here's Heroes, The Star and the Slaughter. And this one goes out to Young Cushy down at Picton. Thanks for the request.
1: And for even a day, they shot The Star. 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
0: 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It's only the people that have just been. There's a massive.
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5: The sounds of MacArthur.

love Chrissy Amphlett's voice and the energy in that song, Divine All's Boys in Town. Number 8 on the Australian charts. It was their debut single in 1981. And prior to that, we heard from a band called Heroes. Now, Heroes' claim to fame is that they were the band playing at the Star Hotel the night that the riots kicked off in Newcastle. Back in the day, and they've released a couple of albums, and obviously they released that track, The Star and the Slaughter, which was about that night actually. And Cold Chisel also released a track called The Star Hotel about that particular night of the riots up in Newcastle at the Star Hotel. There you go. And thank you for that, Cushy. I wasn't aware of that. I hadn't even heard of that band, to be honest. So I apologise for my ignorance. But yeah, thank you for that. And I haven't been able to find that version of Old Man River that you've requested. So if you want to give me another call and give me a little bit more information, I might be able to track it down for you. But certainly I enjoyed that that Heroes track, and obviously Divinals. Back to my playlist, I've got a little track now from The Uncanny X-Men, and it's a great track, again with plenty of energy, with Brian Mannix, the crazy man on lead vocals. Everybody Wants to Work, from an album called Beach Party EP, back in 1984. You are listening to The Sounds of MacArthur, and this is Ziffo in the car park tonight, playing nothing but Aussie artists all the way through until 10 o'clock tonight, and the request lines are still open. 4625 2768 is the number here in the studio, or you can jump onto the socials and leave your requests there, and I'm bound to find them at some point.

0: Classic Australian there, Paul Kelly and the Coloured Girls, Leaps and Bounds. Number 51 on the Australian charts from his Gossip album from the year 1986. And, of course, everybody wants to work with Uncanny X-Men prior to that. 25 minutes past the hour of 8 o'clock is the time. And Sounds of MacArthur is what you're listening to. Car Park is where you are with Ziffo. On this Tuesday evening, I've had a request all the way from England land. Most regular listeners will know that my daughter, Kate, who got me this gig in the first place about 9 years ago or so, she's moved to the UK and is resident over there. And she's fired in a request. She's listening whilst at work. And last week she was listening in with her new friend, Paula, who's been to Australia apparently and does like Australian music. And she requested a Powderfinger track, if I'm not mistaken. But Katie's requested a little track from The Living End, a beautiful track. And I know she's a huge fan of The Living End because when she was living with us, she had all their music. And she's requested a beautiful track called Moment in the Sun. And this is a live version for you, Kate. It's live in Sydney. So here it is, The Living End, Moment in the Sun.
1: Kind of difficult to put into words, but... here's a song that might sum it up. It's called Moment in the Sun.

0: Yeah, Cold Chisel there with their version of the story of the Star Hotel, the riots up there in Newcastle. And it was Young Cushy that put me in mind of that song. I had another Cold Chisel track lined up, but I thought, no, I'll bung on Star Hotel because it sort of fits the theme. Speaking of Cushy, you learned so much from your listeners. I had not heard of the band Heroes, and I had not heard of the band TISM, T-I-S-M, which is This Is Serious Mum. And I've got a track from them coming up after the 8:30 announcements, which are already running late, but hey, you get that in the big jobs. The TISM, a seven-piece anonymous alternative rock band formed in Melbourne, Australia on the 30th of December 1982. By their vocalist and so on. It's an interesting story. And they've written books, and they've got this track coming up. He'll Never Be an Old Man River is the track that'll be coming up immediately after we do the 8:30 announcements at 8:35. But anyway, you get that on the big jobs. You are listening to The Sounds of MacArthur, and this is Zeffo fumbling his way through a show. And look, thank you. I've thoroughly enjoyed the request tonight. It's been great. So keep them rolling in, guys. I'm thoroughly enjoying the Aussie music tonight.
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5: I'm on the drug, I'm on the drug, I'm on the drug, the Killed River Phoenix, I'm on the drug, I'm on the drug, I'm on the drug.

little track from Tism there with He'll Never Be an Old Man River. Just having a look on the system, we've got three tracks by Tism. We've also got Greg, the stop sign, and we've got a little track called Honk If You Love Fred Durst. I might listen to those at some point and get them on the airwaves for you. You are listening to The Sounds of MacArthur, and this is Ziffo in the car park after dark this evening, playing nothing but Aussie artists right through until 10 o'clock tonight. The request lines have been running furiously tonight, and that's a great thing. It keeps me busy, but I'd rather get your music on the airwaves than mine. Not that there's anything wrong with my playlist, because it's quite good. In fact, speaking of my playlist, I'm going to sneak in a couple of my own tracks now. Hunterson Collectors, Do You See What I See? And Hoodoo Gurus, What's My Scene? Is going to kick us off. Aussie music all the way.

Yeah, a couple of Australian classics there. Hunterson Collectors, Do You See What I See? Number 33 on that Australian charts in 1987. And Hoota Gurus, What's My Scene? Also from 1987. Where are we? 13 minutes to the hour of 9 o'clock. And I've had a request all the way from England land again. This is from the lovely Paula, who works with my daughter Kate. And Paula has requested an NXS track called Never Tear Us Apart. So I'll get that on for you right now, Paula. Thank you very much. And we'll do the motoring event segment straight after that. Here's NXS.

0: Our In Excess here, a little track called Never Tear Us Apart, and that one goes out to the lovely Paula, all the way over in the United Kingdom, working with my daughter, Kate. She deserves all the support she can get, young Paula, putting up with Kate. Sorry, Katie. I don't mean that at all. I've just got a message to say I forgot to do the fuel prices. Yes, I know. Forget about that. Let's move on to motoring events. The 2026 Repco Supercar Championship, the next round is coming up this coming weekend, in fact. The Darwin Better Darwin Triple Crown, it's called. We're back at the top end for the official Indigenous round, June 19 to 21, up there in lovely Darwin. I'm looking forward to that. It's a round I don't mind, to be honest. After the cold mare down in Tasmania, they're now up in the tropics, and they go from there. They go across to Townsville in July 10 to 12. One of the things that we'll say about this year's championship, and it's been the same for a couple of years, and I was talking to the Almanac about it recently, is that there are two big the gaps between races are too big. Supercars, if you're listening, and I'm sure you are, try and have the races more frequently. Back in the day, we had races every couple of weekends. Now they're every couple of months for some, it seems that way. And we're sort of losing touch with the championship and the drivers to some degree. I know we have three races on most weekends, but tighten up the calendar a little bit if you can. A bit more like Formula One. Speaking of Formula One, the 2026 Formula One Drivers' Championship, we had a great race at Barcelona, the Spanish Grand Prix. It was won by Lewis Hamilton of Ferrari for the first time. It's his first win for Ferrari, and George Russell in Mercedes, and Lando Norris for McLaren was third. Our own Oscar Piastri finished up fifth in the race. Oscar, he had a challenging race. He just wasn't really on the pace all weekend. The next round of the Formula One Drivers' Championship is the Lenovo Austrian Grand Prix, the Red Bull Ring, one of my favourite Formula One races of all times, coming up June 26 to 28, and we'll see it about 11 p.m. on Sunday, June 28. So that's a couple of weeks away. Now, young Bob from Picnic Point, as always, has looked after me. Thank you, Bob, and he's supplied me with a whole heap of information as well. I just dragged my phone up, Bob, and what's he got for me? All Aussie. Yeah, that's appropriate. All Aussie Automotive Show is 1 week to go. Register now. All Aussie Auto Show 2026 is happening on Sunday, this coming Sunday, from 8:30 a.m. till 12:30 p.m. And the event is by Auto Vibes Events. And it is happening at Gough Whitlam Park, which is at 4 Bayview Avenue in Earlwood, New South Wales. So that's the All Aussie Automotive Show. If you want to get involved, check it out this coming Sunday. Cars Without Limits, Rods, free entry to cars and breakfast at Prospect Reservoir. Great venue, Walder Park, ASRF. Whatever, there's some codes in there. So Cars Without Limits is the event, and it's happening at Walder Park Prospect Reservoir, and it's happening on this coming Sunday from 8 a.m. And Bob's also sent me, why can't I find it? Sorry, just bear with me for 2 seconds while I get this phone doing what it's supposed to do in terms of its messages. A couple of local things. There's an Appin Fair. Why don't I just scroll to my local events where I can give you a little bit more information. So the All Holden Day, I know Bob's going to be there with his Tirana, is happening on Sunday the 2nd of August. So that's one for your diaries. So you've got your diary open though, the Appin Fair. They sent me a message earlier to say that they've got an event coming up on Sunday, September the 20th. So it's a few months away. It's at Appin Public School. Obviously, it's a fundraiser for the school. It's a family-friendly car show. They'll have a major raffle, food trucks, and there'll be local markets on as well. And just scrolling down, blood donors are urgently wanted. And regular listeners to the show will know that I'm a huge supporter of the blood bank and the blood donor service, Lifeblood, I think they call themselves now. I was a donor for many years, but no longer able because of health reasons. They rejected me, not the other way around, and I've been the recipient of some blood, so I'm a huge supporter of their cause. And the mobile blood service is available this week, in fact, at Camden from Monday yesterday right through until Sunday the 21st of June, and it will be at Woolies in Camden, Mitchell Street in Camden, New South Wales. So please roll up your sleeve and donate some blood. They're desperately short of type O and type A blood at the moment. And the mobile blood bank will be in Narellan in July, and then Picton also in July. So July 20 in Narellan and July 15 in Picton for the mobile blood bank. Bradbury Cars and Coffee is on this coming Sunday, the 21st of June. Still keeping the original Bradbury Cars and Coffee at 7 a.m. on the third Sunday of every month, so that's this coming Sunday, at the Parkway Perk Cafe at Bradbury Shopping Centre. So please support these local events. Campbelltown Cars and Coffee will also be on this coming Sunday, the third Sunday of each month here, so June 21. Join us for our monthly meet, 7 a.m. till 10 a.m. So you've got a choice of Bradbury or Campbelltown, or do both. Visit one and then pop off and see the other. And the Campbelltown Cars and Coffee is part of the handmade and homegrown markets that happen here in Demerick Street, corner of Demerick and Lithgow Streets, the third Sunday of every month. Chillfest, yeah, Campbelltown Compass newsletter is reminding me that Chillfest is returning again this year. I'm very excited. Koshigaya Park, it'll be a winter wonderland. They'll have ice skating, winter treats, and live snowfall from July 3. So that's coming up. It's only a few weeks away before we'll be into July. Campbelltown Hospital Auxiliary, they've got three stalls in June, and there's got one this coming Thursday, in fact, Thursday the 18th of June, stall number 2, which is a big book sale. On from 8 a.m. on Thursday the 18th of June in the main foyer of the new hospital building. The tables will be full with a wide variety of books, starting from $2 for novels and $1 for children's books. Why not come and browse for a winter read? And then on Friday this week, Friday the 19th of June, from 9 a.m. till 2 p.m, it's a cake and craft stall. The cake stalls fill out and sell out very, very quickly. So if you want to get along to the Hospital Auxiliary cake stall in the main foyer of the new hospital building at Campbelltown Hospital, you need to be quick. So they open at 9 a.m, so I'd be there at about 2:15 to get in the queue for those cakes, because they sell out pretty quick. A variety of home-baked cakes, slices and biscuits will be on sale, along with the unique handcrafted Gourgs. Be early for cakes, as they sell quickly, as I just said. While you're there, browse for a craft table for something warm for this winter. Everyone is welcome. Remember that all proceeds go to benefit the patients and staff of Campbelltown Hospital, so it's a very worthy cause and one that we are proud and pleased to support. No, that was last weekend. Sorry, I'm just looking down my list. As I say, I had a very busy week. I was away camping with the brothers all weekend, and then I worked yesterday and today. And I don't normally work. I'm supposed to be retired, but I'm also working Thursday and Friday this week as well. The only day I've got off is tomorrow, and I'll be spending that with my grandkids, which is no bad thing. Looking down the list, I can't see much else that's going on. Live and local every Saturday until June 13, so that's over at Camden. A logbook run happened last weekend as well. Macca's Garage. 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So that'll be Sunday, the June 28. And it's going to be a big event at Macca's Garage Cars and Coffee. 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Shine up and show out your ride. Roll into the last Sunday of the month. Vibe Cars, where are they at? They're at the Koala, the old Bunnings site here in Campbelltown. And yeah, it's a great event. I haven't managed to get there. The Almanac has and said it was a great event. He's just around the corner from where I live, actually, Macca. He's a really lovely bloke. And he does some good things in the local motoring community. Mr. Perfect is coming up Campbelltown Sunday, June 21. So this coming Sunday, there will be a Mr. Perfect event here at Koshigaya Park in Campbelltown, also in Narellan. So the Campbelltown one is at Koshigaya Park from 10 a.m. And the Narellan one is at Spring Farm at Burrell Road in Spring Farm from 10:30 a.m. And Mr. Perfect is a great initiative. It's supporting men's mental health, and they do some great work within the community. Several weeks ago, I had an outside broadcast in Koshigaya Park supporting the Mr. Perfect event out there. And it was a great event, a great roll-up. There were about 30 or 40 blokes turned up, and it really is a great way to just have a chat over a cup of coffee and a sausage off the barbecue. And it's it's all about men getting together and sharing their life experiences and just to benefit men's mental health. So a great initiative, and as I say, I'm very proud and happy to support it. And the last thing I'll mention is Parkrun. I'm a big fan of Parkrun. I've been involved with it now for several years. It's a great way to kick off the weekend. It's also good for your mental health as well as your physical health. We're fortunate here in the local area. We've got four local park runs. We've got Campbelltown at Rugby Sports Complex. They run at 7 a.m. We've got Camden, Cow Pasture Reserve, Camden Bike Track at 8 a.m. We've got Picton Botanic Gardens, the bike track at Picton from 8 a.m. It's one I've not done actually, but I must get out to Picton. And the one I'm generally at and the one I'll be at on this Saturday is the Australian Botanic Gardens Mount Annan Park Run from 8 a.m. And this week I'll be a marshal, I believe. So you better be on your best behaviour, otherwise I'll book you. Parkrun, as I mentioned earlier, I ran last Saturday because I was away camping with the brothers up near Gloucester. I ducked from our camp at Woko back into town. It was only a 40-minute run, a beautiful run actually through the countryside. And I ran at Gloucester, which was a place I lived as a child for 7 years. And it was great just to run in my local area around a park that I played in as a kid to actually do a park run there. And there were about, 39 people, I think. And it was a nice course and I thoroughly enjoyed the experience. So Parkrun, if you've not been involved with it or don't know anything about it, just Google Parkrun and find out more about it. It's a global thing. It kicked off in the UK at a place called Bushy Park over 20 years ago, I believe. And I've actually done Bushy Park. My wife and I did that on one of our trips to the UK to visit our daughter. We went up and did Bushy Park. There were 1,500 people there that day. It was incredible. And so Parkrun, it's a great way to kick off your weekend. Anyway, it's already 2 minutes past the hour of 9 o'clock. We're in the power hour. And the power hour basically means the rules don't apply, and whatever you request, we will play, provided we've got it on the server. The Almanac's already fired in a request, and so has young Bob from Picnic Point. So we'll do the 9 o'clock stuff, and then we'll get straight into the Choir Boys with Run to Paradise, as requested by young Bob. A great track. Thank you for that request, and thank you for tuning in.
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6: Authorised by the Australian Government, Canberra.

Yeah, a little track from the Party Boys there. He's going to step on you again. That was an Australian supergroup formed back in 1982. And just looking down the list, it basically the who's who of musical stars, not only from Australia, but from around the world, because past members of that particular lineup include members of Status Quo, The Angels, Sherbet, Skyhooks, Rose Tattoo, The Choir Boys, Australian Crawl, Divinyls, Models, Dragon and Swanee, as well as international artists such as Joe Walsh, Eric Burden and Graham Bonnet. And yeah, sensational. We've got their album at home, actually, The Party Boys. Great music. And prior to that, we heard from The Choir Boys, Run to Paradise, another great Aussie band. And that track's been covered by lots of artists. And we were at the Batlow Cider Fest a couple of weeks ago, and there was a little band from Wagga, I think they were, called The Mighty Yak. And they were the last band to appear on stage on the day, and it was getting towards the end of the day, and the lead singer strolled on. He's a stocky little guy, and he was in a big fluffy coat, and he didn't look particularly interested, sort of just looking at the microphone while the guitarist and the drummer got set up. But when they fired off, this little guy, he owned the audience. Absolutely incredible. One of the best frontmen I've seen in a long, long time. Fabulous band, and they did Run to Paradise as well as other things. And every time I hear the song now, I think of the Mighty Yak. So if you're ever in the Wagga area and you see the Mighty Yak on the playlist, do yourself a favour, as Molly would say, and go and have a listen to this band. Absolutely incredible. The guitarist was sensational, and the vocalist, the lead vocalist, he absolutely owned the audience. It was brilliant. And it was a great way to end the Cider Fest. And hopefully, we've already got tickets for next year. Hopefully, the Mighty Yak will be at the Batlow Cider Fest next year when we go. Another request from England has come through from my daughter. She's requested an Augie Marsh track, One Crowded Hour. And she said, one last request. Don't make it your last request, Katie. The request lines are still open. 4625 2768. We're here till 10 o'clock, playing nothing but Aussie music on the radio. And we're in the power hour of the show, which means the rules don't apply anyway. So you say it, we play it. I think I borrowed that off TJ, the boss here. Anyway, here's Augie Marsh, One Crowded Hour. Thank you, Katie. Now

Rocky Marsh there with a little track called One Crowded Hour for my daughter Kate. Thank you for that request. And I should have mentioned too that the Choir Boys track Run to Paradise was requested by young Bob from Picnic Point, who's a friend of the show and a loyal listener. Thanks for that, Bob. Coming up next, we've got, I'm looking back at my playlist now, finally back to my stuff. We've got a Jimmy Barnes track in the mix. Driving Wheels is the next track up. And I'm looking down, I've got some Noise Works I can squeeze in. There's too many to choose from, which is a nice problem to have when you're looking at Aussie music. I've got Diesel, Savage Garden, Silverchair, The Whitlams, Jebediah, Killing Heidi. So much great Aussie stuff. We'll see how much of it we can get in between now and 10 o'clock. You are listening to The Sounds of MacArthur, and this is Ziffo in the car park on this Tuesday evening. Here's Jimmy Barnes with Driving Wheels.

0: What a great mix of Aussie talent there, Diesel. I know he was born in the USA, but we're claiming he's one of our own. And I just love his guitar work. Absolutely incredible. Tip of my tongue. Number four from 1992 from his Hep Fidelity album, which is on the Ziffo car park music library at home. We've got a stack of CDs a mile high. I after I retired, I alphabetized them. Pretty sad day, but dozens and dozens of them. Prior to that, we heard from Noiseworks, Take Me Back. Number seven from an album called Noiseworks from 1986. And we kicked off that little bracket of music with the legendary Jimmy Barnes. And yes, I know he was born in Glasgow, Scotland, but we do claim him as one of our own. Driving Wheels. Number 12 from his Freight Train Heart album from 1988. There you go. It's time for me to take a very small break to acknowledge some more of our loyal sponsors here on The Sounds of MacArthur. On the other side of the break, some more requests have come through. The request lines have been very busy this evening. I've already played 12 requests. I just did a track account, and I've still got two more to go, at least. And the first one came from Victoria again, from Lovely Sin, and she's requested a James Rain track, Motors Too Fast. And then my nephew Aaron, who I camped with last weekend, young Aaron, he was part of the Ziffo Brothers camping weekend. He's requested a Cold Chisel track. Thank you for that, Aaron. I knew I could count on you, mate, and I do hope you enjoy it. But right now, it's time for me to take a very small break, and I'll be back with you very, very shortly.
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Yeah, a couple more requests there. Cold Chisel Chief Wine for my biggest nephew, young Aaron. He's a big man, young Aaron. And as I said, he was part of the Ziffo Brothers camp weekend just gone. It was great to catch up with him. He's a new dad. And he's finding that difficult, as we all did as new dads. It comes as a bit of a shock to the system. But, yeah, it was great to catch up with him. And the Ziffo camp, it's great fun. And also Sin from Victoria got in a request as well. James Rain, Motors Too Fast. A great track, Sin. Thank you for that. And she mentioned she'd had some internet issues with it dropping in and out, but hopefully it's resolved and she got to hear that track. It's, 18 minutes to the hour of 10 o'clock, and they are going to throw me off air at 10 o'clock, if not before, the way I'm going. A couple more tracks that I've got on my playlist, actually. Screaming Jets with a little track called Better. And I've also got Spiderbait with Black Betty, and I've snuck in a Rogue Traders track with Voodoo Child as well. So let's get that on the airwaves, and as we rapidly count down the hour. First of all, though, here's the Screaming Jets with a great little track called Better. You are listening to the sounds of MacArthur with Ziffo in the car park on this Tuesday.

Oh, what a night. I thoroughly enjoyed the music. I've enjoyed the request. Look, thank you so much for tuning in. Thank you for your interaction. I really do appreciate it. Thank you, Sin. Thank you, Bob. Thank you, Jono. Thank you, Colleen. Thank you, Cushy. Thank you, Kate. Thank you, Paula. I'm just scrolling down the list. Thank you, Sin, Kate, and thank you, my nephew, Aaron. And I had a late request, late because I didn't see it earlier. I apologise, Wayne, for that, mate. Wayne's requested an AC/DC track, which I'm going to close with tonight. A Whole Lot of Rosie is the track, and that goes out to Wayne at Mount Adam. Thank you for those requests. But before I go, don't forget to tune in for breakfast from 6 a.m. with Ian Donaghy tomorrow morning, please, Wednesday breakfast. And the same time slot, Wednesday afternoons, Wednesday evening, 7 till 10, with our latest presenter, Rob Greenup, who does a sensational job. Evening Insights with Rob Greenup is the show, and great music and great information as well. As always, thank you so much for tuning in. Thank you for your company. Thank you for your interaction. And I look forward to your company when we do it all over again next week. To take us out tonight, here's a track for Wayne from Mount Annan, AC/DC, Whole Lot of Rosie. Good night, MacArthur.

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3: I took the supermarket flyers from the windowsill. 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

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That was the reason we started being original, because we really could not play other people's music. 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

Thing on this, well, relatively cold Wednesday morning. It's only 10 degrees here at the studios in Campbelltown, so it's but still a bit warmer than what it's been. My goodness, I can't believe this weather. They reckon we're going to have a warm winter. Well, it started out that way. It certainly has. It was cold yesterday morning, but it's about 5 degrees warmer this morning, which is amazing. And I know some people would absolutely love that, but it's a bit weird now that the way that the seasons change. And we seem to have a longer summer and a shorter winter. But I prefer the cold. But anyway, how are you? It's hump day. That's right, but only a couple of days left. Well, get through today, and then you've got 2 days left before the weekend that everybody can have a bit of fun, wind down and relax. So we'll be here till 9 o'clock this morning playing a lot of the music from the last 4 decades. Hope you enjoy it. Here's Miley Cyrus.

Lady Gaga and Ariana Grande and Rain on Me. We actually do need a little bit of rain. I'd like the water tank filled up, please. Hopefully it'll come. It's supposed to be a little bit of rain on, was it Friday? 18 minutes past 6 o'clock. It is Wednesday. It's hump day. Hope you're all enjoying yourself so far this morning. Whatever you're doing, if you're travelling to work, make sure that you enjoy that. Just relax. Enjoy the music, all that sort of stuff. Or if you're on the train, that's even better. I used to love catching the train. Get in there and be nice and relaxed by the time you get to work instead of honking at people and being aggro like everybody is on the roads nowadays, because we've all got to be in front of the next person in front of us, don't we? Yes, if stick to the speed limit and all that sort of stuff. Yeah, not. Anyway, driving in Sydney is fun. We absolutely love it. You're at 100.3, the sounds of MacArthur. Here's Alphaville.

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1: At Reevesley, Milperra Road and Edgar Street, there's a broken down semi-trailer there. There's very heavy traffic conditions affecting eastbound traffic. At Arundel Park, Reservoir Road, just past Penny Place, there's a two-car crash there that's affecting one of two northbound lanes. That's all your latest traffic here at 100.3, The Sounds of MacArthur.
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They used to call him the big man of soul. Certainly was big, the late Barry White. You're the first, you're my last, you're my everything. It's 28 minutes past 6 o'clock. You're at 100.3. The sounds of MacArthur. If you live in the Picton area, well, Service New South Wales will be visiting there today. That's right, the big bus is rolling into Picton Bowling Club. The dedicated Service New South Wales on team can provide a support across a broad range of services, including driver's licence, photo card applications and renewals. Has a perception test, processing of RSA and RCG cards, applying for birth, deaths and marriage certificates, working with children's check applications, savings finder programs to access more than 70 government rebates and vouchers. That's on today in Picton from 9 a.m. through until 3 p.m. in the Picton Bowling Club car park, which will be absolutely brilliant, especially if you don't have to rock into Gregory Hills to do what you need to do. This is Boz Skaggs at 29 minutes past 6 o'clock. It's called Georgia. You're on 100.3, The Sounds of MacArthur.

Great song from Bread there. Going back quite a few years for that. And Make It With You. You're on 100.3, The Sounds of MacArthur. It's 24 minutes to 7 o'clock on this Wednesday morning in MacArthur. You're wondering what the weather's going to be doing today. Partly cloudy, light winds around. It's going to reach the top of 21 degrees. Sunny tomorrow, though, and 22 degrees, but a possible shower on Friday and 21 degrees, but they're only sort of predicting up to 1 mil, so it probably won't be a great deal. Yeah, I'm here through until 9 o'clock this morning, then Carmelina will be in to take you through until midday, and we've got the news coming up at 7 o'clock in around about 24 minutes time.

0: Bruce the Boss, Springsteen, a little bit of a human touch that we all need sometimes. It's 14 minutes to 7 o'clock. It is a Wednesday. It's hump day. It's got a couple more days till the weekend, which is really good for a lot of those people that still work out there. Fortunately, I don't anymore. It's a bit of a bummer, that. But anyway, Library Tots, that's on today at the HJ Daily Library down in Campbelltown. The Library Tots is an interactive 30-minute session designed especially for toddlers, where they share songs, rhymes, stories with plenty of movement and puppets to keep the little ones engaged. It's an opportunity for families to spend time together and be part of our welcoming library community. Now, no bookings are required. Everybody is welcome, and it runs during school terms only. Looking at the schedule, it's on every Wednesday from 11 a.m. through until 11:30 a.m. Until 11:30 a.m. So it's only on for half an hour. So if you've got a little toddler and you'd like to go down and participate, it's ages range from 18 months to obviously to around about 3 years old. So get on down to the Campbelltown Library, which now is in the old Spotlight, or the old Downs Arcade, Spotlight Arcade, whatever you'd like to call it. Us that are old enough remember it as the Downs Arcade, but it's where Spotlight used to be, and that's where the library's moved to. So get on down there. It's actually, we've been down there, and it's quite a nice library down there now. That's it was always a good library, but it's even bigger. So get on down there and have a bit of fun with the kids today from 11 a.m.
1: 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It's the Sounds of MacArthur Update. Traffic update.
0: Well, there's no major issues around the MacArthur area, but there's Surrey Hills, Cleveland Street and Elizabeth Street. There's a multiple vehicle crash there. Very heavy traffic conditions. One of two eastbound lanes is closed and one of two westbound lanes is closed. At Colby on the M7 motorway approaching Simmons Road overpass, there's a truck and a car crash there. That's affecting one of two northbound lanes. And at Arndale Park, Reservoir Road, just past Penny Place, is a two-car crash there affecting one of two northbound lanes. That's all your latest traffic here at 100.3, the Sounds of MacArthur.
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5: 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The 80s.

Brian Adams there, and cuts like a knife. It certainly does. It's 4 minutes to 7 o'clock. We got the news coming up at seven. I better say good morning to a couple of people that are up and about this morning. Morning to Tina up there at Ambervale, Rose Meadow, I should say, sorry, who's up and about this morning, probably got off for a jog. Also, morning to Carol down there in Wagga, and morning to, unfortunately, a Queensland mate of mine that's already starting to put stuff about the State of Origin tonight. No, Gary, they won't win. New South Wales will, I think. It's 3 minutes to 7 o'clock. Got the news at seven. Take us there. Here's the Beach Boys.

Originally recorded by Stephen Stills back in 1970. That's the Shantuzzi's version of Love the One You're With. You're on 100.3, The Sounds of MacArthur. Good morning. It's 10 minutes past 7 o'clock. It is Wednesday in MacArthur. It's hump day. That's right, it's hump day. Isn't that really good? But anyway, make sure that you have a great day today. And if you are out and about or doing the work, well, just think, you've only got a few more days before it's the weekend and you can have that that little break once again. You're on 100.3, The Sounds of MacArthur. This is Ian Donaghy with you through until 9 o'clock this morning live. And

Concrete Blonde there, and Joey. It's 18 minutes past 7 o'clock. It is a Wednesday. It's hump day. Good morning. If you live out in the Tamworth area, well, we mentioned a little earlier that Service New South Wales bus will be visiting Picton today. Well, they'll be visiting Tamworth tomorrow. They'll be at the Anglican Church, which is located at 128 to 130 Remembrance Drive. It's on from 9 a.m. through until 3:30 p.m. So if you live out the Tamworth Bargo way, you can go and see them there. The Service New South Wales bus is a dedicated team. On board, they can provide support across a broad range of services like driver's license, photo card applications and renewals, hazard perception tests, processing RSA and RCG cards, applying for birth, death and marriage certificates, working with children check applications, and the Savings Finder programs to access more than 70 government rebates and vouchers. So they're at Picton today and they'll be at Tamworth tomorrow, both days between 9 a.m. and 3:30 p.m. You're on 100.3, The Sounds of MacArthur. This is Ian Donaghy with you through until 9 o'clock this morning.

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1: Well, at Hammondville on the M5, a motorway approaching Heathcote Road on-ramp. There's a B-double broken down there. That's affecting one of three eastbound lanes. There's currently moderate traffic conditions around there. Eastern Creek, the M4 motorway approaching Walgrove Road. There's a two-car crash there. Eastbound traffic is affected. At Collaby on the M7 motorway approaching Simmons Road overpass, there's a car and a truck crash there. That's affecting one of two northbound lane. Very heavy traffic conditions around there at the moment. And at Greenacre, Juno Parade at Roberts Road, truck broken down there, affecting one of two eastbound lanes. That's all your latest traffic here at 100.3, the Sounds of MacArthur.
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Christine, I know, and my island home. That's where we are in Australia. 7:30. A lot of people say, "Oh, how bad it is," and all this sort of stuff. Go and live elsewhere. I can't believe how some of my relatives overseas, some of the stuff they tell me that's going on, and I'm thinking, my goodness, we don't have half those problems. That we're in a pretty lucky country. It still is a lucky country. I know some people are doing it a bit tougher than others, but my goodness, we haven't got half the issues that they have in certain places all over the world. But anyway, you're on 100.3, The Sounds of MacArthur. It is hump day. It's spot on 7:30 on this Wednesday morning. Good morning to Cheryl too, who's up and about and at work. Lucky you, Cheryl, off into the city and there. And beautiful pictures Cheryl usually posts every morning of the harbour. She works right near the harbour. Looks fantastic. I don't know, it's still a bit cloudy outside, so it probably wouldn't be a spot-on fantastic pic today. But then again, you don't know what it's like in the city right at this moment. Here's Darryl Braithwaite and his biggest ever hit, The Horses. You're at 100.3, The Sounds of MacArthur.

Deep Blue Something with Breakfast at Tiffany's. You're on 100.3, The Sounds of MacArthur. It's 21 minutes to 8 o'clock in for a partly cloudy day today. It's going to reach a top of 21 degrees. It's still, though, only 10 degrees at Camden and Picton. It's still 11 degrees here at the studios in Campbelltown.

0: update.
1: Well, at Hammondville on the M5 at Motorway approaching Heathcote Road on ramp, there's a B double broken down there that's affecting eastbound traffic. At Collaby on the M7 motorway approaching Simmons Road overpass, there's a truck and a car crash there affecting one of two northbound lanes. Very heavy traffic conditions around that right at this moment. And at Clyde, James Roos Drive approaching Parramatta Road, there's a car broken down there with affecting one of four southbound lanes. That's all your latest traffic here at 100.3, the Sounds of MacArthur.
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0: Duran Duran. An Ordinary World, you're at 100.3. The Sounds of MacArthur at 10 minutes to 8 o'clock. Min's got the news coming up at 8. A couple of songs to go before that. Here's some Ed Sheeran.
1: When I was 6 years old, I broke my leg

There's a Benny Sheeran and that Castle on the Hill. You're on 100.3, the sounds of McCarthy into playing board games. Well, you can go along to the Glen Quarry Library, which is located at 12 Brook Street at Macquarie Fields today between 10 a.m. and 12 p.m. And you can join them to play a variety of games and have a social chat over a cup of tea or coffee and a bicky. That's right. You can go along there and board games and biscuits, it's called. It's on between 10 a.m. and midday today at Glen Quarry Library. As I said, it's located at 12 Brook Street in Macquarie Fields. So get in there and have a bit of fun, especially if you're into board games. Great way of meeting new people too. Morning to Ali too, out there at Mount Annan, who's up and about and off to work today. Morning. Have a fun day at work, Ali. Got the news coming up in 5 minutes' time to take us there. Here's some Elton John.

One of the biggest bands in the world, Coldplay. And of course, Clocks, you're at 100.3, the sounds of MacArthur, 11 minutes past 8 o'clock on this hump day, Wednesday.

includes a driver's license, photo card applications and renewals, hazard perception tests, processing of RSA and RCG cards, applying for death, birth and marriage certificates, working with children check applications, and savings finder program to access more than 70 government rebates and vouchers. So if you do live in the Wallandilly area, Picton today, Tarmor tomorrow, and the Oaks on Friday. That's brilliant for people there with the bus. It saves you going into, I think the closest one around here for everybody is Gregory Hills. So get on, make sure you use that that service. At 12 minutes past 8 o'clock.

Dead Star and a bit of deeper water at 19 minutes past 8 o'clock on this Saturday morning. Saturday, it's Wednesday. Wednesday, hump day. It's not Saturday as yet. Want to be in a choir? Well, the Maiden Chorus, a women's community choir, meets Monday nights at St. John's Church in Camden from 6:30pm through until 7:30pm. Seasoned singers and new voices are welcome to rediscover the joy of harmony. Alto voices are particularly invited for this season. So if you are a female, obviously, and love singing and haven't been in a choir for many, many years, well, you can get along to the St. John's Church in Camden on a Monday night, 6:30pm. And because they're after singers. And if you want more details, you can contact Jean Salane. That's G-E-N-E-S-A-L-A-N-E at gmail.com. Or have a look in the District Reporter. If you haven't got that local newspaper, get it. It's brilliant. Love having the local newspaper around again. It's amazing. So only so much you can dig once you're online. Here's a bit of Elvis Presley. Rubberneckin'. People do that on the M5.

0: update.
1: Well, good news. Those issues on the M5 and the M7 have been cleared now. But at Wallow Creek, Princess Highway just passed Brodie Spark Avenue. A car broken down there. It's affecting one of three northbound lanes. If you're over Blacktown Way, Sunnyholt Road approaching Main Street, there's a car broken down there that's affecting one of two southbound lanes. That's all your latest traffic here at 100.3, The Sounds of MacArthur.
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90s. In the middle of the night, if you believe, they put a man on the moon. 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And a touch of today. 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The players gonna play, play, play, play, play. 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

Enrico Iglesias and Rhythm Divine here on 100.3, the sounds of MacArthur, live and local here on this hump day Wednesday. If you're looking to keep fit, get flexible and stay alert, well, give table tennis a hit. 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Get into table tennis. You never know. You might get to the Olympics playing table tennis. You've seen them on the telly. My goodness, the speed and how far they stand back from the actual table tennis table. But anyway, good luck if you like to have table tennis and pickleball seem to be a rage at the moment. So get on down there and help keep fit. It's 29 minutes to 9. Here's Guy Sebastian.

Oh, Justin Timberlake and Can't Stop This Feeling. It's 22 minutes to 9 o'clock, which means in 22 minutes' time, I'm going to get out of here and make way for Carmelina, who will be in after the news at 9 o'clock.

0: Oh, yeah, should be an Australian citizen, that lady. That's Pink and a bit of a So What. You're on 100.3, The Sounds of MacArthur. Ian Donaghy with you through until 9 o'clock this morning. Coming up after the break, got one from 5. Keep on moving.
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Thought I'd better play that this morning. That song's been doing my head in with that new commercial that's on the telly. So I thought, hopefully I can get rid of it out of my head now. That's five, and keep on moving. Morning to Chris and Anne, too, who are up there in Mudgee this morning, doing a spot of wineries and donut tasting. That's a bit different. Donuts, good on you. Didn't even know there was a donut truck there. It's Sophie Ellis-Baxter. It's all about murder on the dance floor. You're on 100.3, the sounds of MacArthur. It's murder.

It's Elton John and Dua Lipa and Cold Heart. That's some people say that I got one of them, but anyway, we don't talk to those people. You're on 100.3, the sounds of MacArthur. I've got to get out of here very, very shortly. Some good news, though. The M7, M12 interchange has opened up, which is really good for those people that are off to the airport. If you go that way, I don't think I'll be going that way, so I'll just go up and Great Northern Road. That's the way that we'll go. But and it's also three lanes now either way along the M7, which is really good, because I travelled along there the other day and going out to Norwest, and it was fantastic. What a great run it is now that the extra lane is. I wonder how many years that'll last for before we got to put another lane in. But anyway, that's for years gone down. Anyway, I've got to get out of here. Make way for Carmelina, who will be in after the news at 9 o'clock. I'll be back on Saturday morning between 6 and 9. Have a fun day, everybody. Bye-bye.

You're listening to The Sounds of MacArthur. I'm Carmelina Cordino. Welcome to the Remember When show. Hope you're going to join me for the next 3 hours where we've got local interviews. We've also got news and information out of the MacArthur area, and I've got some really great music lined up for you. If you'd like to give us a call, the number is 4625 2768, or you can put it through on our Facebook page, Sounds of MacArthur. Either way works. If you're a business out there or a shop, why not give us a call and let us know, and we'll say hi to your business as well. 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

0: 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And again, it's from 6 p.m. until 7 p.m. and it's open for registration. Now, Oran Park Library is 72 Central Avenue, Oran Park. 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

And you're listening to The Sounds of MacArthur, and that was Dion with Abraham Martin and John. Now, this is a message that's come through, and people in the different areas around will be getting this kind of message throughout the month. Oz Alert will be tested in selected communities across Australia in June. A test alert will be sent to all mobile devices in selected testing areas at the time of the test. If you are in the test area with a compatible mobile device, you may receive the alert. Devices may vibrate and play a siren-like warning sound for about 10 seconds. An Oz Alert message may appear on your device screens. It may clearly say it's a test. Exactly how it appears will depend on the device type you've got. Now, it may come up as a priority Oz Alert. 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Now, they're the titles it might come up as. But what the message says, test message, Oz Alert. This is a test of Oz Alert, Australia's new emergency warning system. 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This message is authorised by the Australian government. So that's the message that's going to be coming through. Now, I can tell you that if you're in the Liverpool area, or you may be working in that area, you may live around that area, and I don't know how far the alert sound may reach. You may reach past the Liverpool area. The test will be at 4 p.m. today. So if you get that message coming across your phone today, don't panic. It's a test alert, and you'll be able to scroll down. I won't play the alert here on air. I don't want to freak anybody out. But you'll be able to test the alert yourself and listen to it. You're listening to The Sounds of MacArthur. If you'd like to give us a call, the number is 4625 2768.

0: And you're listening to The Sounds of MacArthur, and that was Daryl Hall and John Oates, Kiss on the List. Now, if I said to you, what does it mean if there's a white cloth hanging outside a vehicle, would you know what it meant? Well, I didn't know what it meant until it flashed across my telephone this morning as I was coming into the station. So I decided to look it up and have a look. A white cloth, like a towel, T-shirt or a rag hanging from a broken down vehicle, typically signals that the car is disabled, the driver needs assistance, and the car has not been permanently abandoned. This is informal roadside conventions, and it's also a silent message to other drivers, highway patrol and tow operators as well. The driver is coming back, it signals that. It asks the law enforcement or law company, towing companies, not to immediately tow the vehicle as abandoned because the owner intends to return and no emergency is currently underway, by leaving a clear signal. However, if the white cloth is hanging on a vehicle while the vehicle is moving, it has a different meaning. It could be emergency medical transport. In some locations, it is used by drivers rushing someone to the hospital and may need you to give way to them. A funeral procession in some cultures as well. And also, it could be warning other drivers that the driver's experiencing mechanical problems and letting them know. So it is internationally known, only I haven't seen it used here in Australia, but we do have a lot of people that have migrated here to Australia and they may use it. So if you see a white cloth outside a vehicle, it could be a T-shirt, a towel or a white rag, it could mean someone may need your assistance and, or be careful that the vehicle may be having issues and sort of move away from it. You're listening to The Sounds of MacArthur. I've got to say hello to a lovely couple out there, Colleen and John, and I've got a Foster and Allen song lined up for you after a word from our sponsors. This is The Sounds of MacArthur.
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